0: 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A melhor.
1: Sequência do rádio. 7, 6, 5, 4, 3, 2, 7, 1. Uplifting. As 7 melhores.
0: Ok.
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2: 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Hunterix.
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2: 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BTS.
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0: 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Ótima noite pra você.
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I've been spending way too long checking my tongue in the mirror and bending over backwards just to try to see.

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Mixei com Diplo, Your Love. Teve Calvin Harris, Blessings, Kungs, This Girl, Alex Mills, Such a Good Feeling, Ken Cold, Make Me High, e House Boulevard, Set Me.